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0: We need like three of them. So I probably shouldn't even say that.
1: You can say whatever you want. Chipotle doesn't owe you anything, all right? And at the end of this, they still won't, except for that like $1.75 they put in your pocket to pretend like they care.
0: Yeah.
1: Which is why people better tip you. Tip your delivery drivers. They are doing the Lord's work tonight. All right, we're going to play Bella Kay for you. Thank you for listening. Keep Open House Party on all night, all right?
0: Yeah.
2: I like being used. It means I have a purpose.

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0: She'll be here tonight on Open House Party.
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16: A Better Life with Dr. Sanjay Gupta.
17: For years, scientists have been studying the association between depression and dementia. As you might expect, the relationship is complicated. But there's this new study out of the UK which found it's not just broad strokes. There are six symptoms of depression that are especially correlated with dementia risk years later. Number one, losing confidence in yourself. Two, not being able to face up to your problems. Three, not feeling warmth or affection from other people. Four, feeling nervous and anxious all the time. Five, not being satisfied with the way tasks are carried out, and finally 6, difficulty concentrating. What we could be seeing here is the impact of people becoming less social, or that certain changes in the brain lead to both depression and dementia, but dementia takes longer to manifest. If you notice these symptoms, talk to your doctor about it. I'm Dr. Sanjay Gupta, helping you live a better life.
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0: That's Sienna Spyro. She's here next weekend on Open House Party. Why do you love Somber?
1: He's an amazing performer, and I think his artistry is awesome, and I love that he's been chipping away at singing and stuff since he was a kid.
0: He's a modern-day rock star. That's what he is.
1: Yeah.
0: He's on Open House Party. We love you.

0: Rigo here in less than 1 hour on Open House Party. I'm Cannon with a K, giving you a wardrobe glow up for summertime, courtesy of Jason Derulo himself and his new song, Sexy For Me. We're going to get you sexy for summertime. Nothing worse than opening your closet and looking at it and being like, I hate everything in here. I've been there before. $500 to change all that right now for caller 100-800-669-1010. Good luck.
1: Open House Party.
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14: A better life with Dr. Sanjay Gupta.
15: You know, it's interesting. For such a long time, I think people thought about diseases as something that mostly happened later in life. Just in recent years, however, we as a society have really begun to think about preventing certain ailments much, much earlier. Case in point, new study out of Northwestern University School of Medicine found the mid-30s are a major turning point for men's heart health. For women, about a decade later. But for the men, this is the time when you really need to be thinking about your heart health seriously. At a bare minimum, start seeing a primary care doctor once a year just to get your blood pressure and cholesterol checked. You can also look up and then do your best to follow what is known as the American Heart Association's Life's Essential Eight. These are things everyone can do to decrease the risk of heart disease. I'm Dr. Sanjay Gupta, helping you live a better life.
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Up to caller 71 right now in our quest to find a winner for a wardrobe blow up for summertime, courtesy of Jason Derulo at 800-669-1010. You still got time to call in. Olivia Rodrigo's new song just dropped a couple of weeks ago. She's here to celebrate next on the biggest.

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1: 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It's the biggest party on the planet.

0: city and state are you in?
1: Lawrenceburg, Tennessee.
0: All right. I need you to grab me something with chili on it. I don't care what it is at Sonic, just something with chili, all right?
1: I got you. Chili dog's coming up, babe.
0: Yes, ma'am. Thank you for riding with Open House Party.
1: You're very welcome.
0: Olivia Rodrigo here next.

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1: Open house party. 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Someone sent in a question. They wanted to know the last thing that you bought yourself. I know that's like not something you're huge into, but when's the last time you bought yourself anything, or do you have any plans to?
2: Maybe I'll buy myself like a bag or something. 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It's tricky. 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
3: You're not into like physical things.
2: Yeah, but maybe, I don't know. I should treat myself though. I need to do it. It's a good thing.
1: Hillary in Fort Bragg, North Carolina wants to know your go-to beauty product.
2: I love winged eyeliner. I'm always wearing it, and I'm obsessed with that. So I guess that's my go-to beauty product.
1: Let's play your new song, Drop Dead. Tell us how this song came to be.
2: Usually I come up with like a lyrical concept before I come up with any melody or anything, but this one, the melody kind of came first.
1: The Olivia Rodrigo open house party. I know.

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0: 610-9-10-10. We loved Olivia Rodrigo chilling here earlier tonight. She's very excited. Everyone loves Drop Dead.
1: Absolutely insane. It's totally blowing my mind. I'm just so excited that people are like resonating with what I have to say. It's just the biggest dream as a songwriter.
0: Number 3 across North America so far tonight. Open house.

So what are we going to ask this girl next weekend? I tell you what, if you've got any questions for Sienna Spyro, call me right now. I will air your question with Sienna 1 week from tonight. I guarantee it. 800-669-1010. The Big Three coming up. Got me.

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0: 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My name's Cannon with a K. And what are you doing tonight in Port Charlotte, Florida?
1: We're having a birthday party for my daughter. She's turning 6.
0: Oh, I love it.
1: Yeah. She's so excited.
0: What are you going to do for the party?
1: Well, we're having her favorite meal, spaghetti.
0: Amazing.
1: And ice cream. And then gifts.
0: And maybe the adults can have a little something extra.
1: That's right. Absolutely.
0: I love it. What's her name?
1: Kinsley.

0: way. Coming in 15 minutes, the biggest, most requested songs in North America, right this minute. The Open House Party Big Three.
1: 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Unlimited readings from anywhere at a surprisingly

0: 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OHP.
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0: the car next to you on I-40 in Raleigh, North Carolina?
1: Hello, Jeep.
0: Do they have the little ducks?
1: Nope, no ducks. It's a Cherokee.
0: Oh, yeah, Cherokees don't get ducks. They get random CVS receipts.

0: 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From your requests on the phone and on social, these are the three biggest, most requested songs across North America tonight. Welcome to the Open House Party Big Three.
1: It's been an amazing night of requests and calls from across North America. These are the biggest songs right this minute. She was our guest earlier tonight. She'll be back when the album drops, and it's amazing to talk to Olivia Rodrigo each and every time on OHP. Drop

0: 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The biggest songs on the planet right this minute on the Big Three. 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
1: 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I took last week off from the wrap-up. Did you miss me?
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1: 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Thank you, Kim. My order came out wrong. I'll eat it anyway. The extra chunky cottage cheese is what Kim got. Becca's pollen-covered car. Yeah, I wrote duty face. I'm going to cook with this rum, but first, Jay shots. Benny and the Jets. Ooh, I love Billy Joel. Oh. Do you shove your hand in there or wait till it comes on its own? Jay wants the Dutch surprise. Yeah, that's the whitest guy summer. Kimberly puts ice in her beer. That's a massive bummer. Oh, you literally can't be anything other than today years old. Tell me what happened this week on 92 Pro FM. Quick, call the squad. Kim was shot 30 years ago. It's Kim, Becca, and Jay on 92 Pro FM. Yeah, can you believe it's actually 30 years, Kim?
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1: This week we hear from the housewives themselves, straight from the Real Housewives of Rhode Island. Rosie is my guest.
2: Like, I'm glad they love it. 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
2: I mean, I think it's just because we're all, for the most part, being ourselves, you know? Like, I mean, Bravo's very good at this. Like, they know what they're doing. I think, too, like, places like Rhode Island or Salt Lake, where everybody's, it's like a different culture in a little community. And, like, you can't just recreate that everywhere, but, like, it works.
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hate to give the satisfaction asking how you're doing now. 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
1: If you're someone who isn't super active, just thinking about the amount of exercise you're supposed to get every week can feel daunting. 75 minutes of vigorous exercise, 150 minutes of moderate intensity exercise. It's a lot. But I have some good news for you in the form of a recent study out of Norway. Researchers found that for most sedentary people, getting just 5 more minutes of meaningful movement a day had a statistically significant impact on their expected lifespan. So did reducing the amount of time they sat every day by just 30 minutes. That's not to say that this bare minimum is what you should aspire to, but I think it's a good reminder that doing something is always better than doing nothing. The point is, just get started. Work just a little bit more movement into your daily routine, and don't even think of it as exercise. I'm Dr. Sanjay Gupta, helping you live a better life.
2: First Take, that's code MORE.
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1: Tell me what happened. Happened this week on 92 Pro FM. I took last week off from the wrap up. Did you miss me?
2: Yes.
1: It's Friday wrap up on Pro FM. Thank you, Kim. My order came out wrong. I'll eat it anyway. The extra chunky cottage cheese is what Kim got. Becca's pollen covered car. Yeah, I wrote duty face. I'm going to cook with this rum, but first, Jay shots. Betty and the Jets. Ooh, I love Billy Joel. Oh. Do you shove your hand in there or wait till it comes on its own? Jay wants the Dutch surprise. Yeah, that's the whitest guy summer. Kimberly puts ice in her beer. That's a massive bummer. Oh, you literally can't be anything other than today years old. Tell me what happened. Happened this week on 92 Pro FM. Quick, call the squad. Kim was shot 30 years ago. It's Kim, Becca, and Jay on 92 Pro FM. Yeah, can you believe it's actually 30 years, Kim?
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4: Would you believe it if I told you that tooth decay is the most common non-communicable disease in the world, even here in the United States? 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
3: Welcome to another edition of Cumulus Community. I'm Becca Berger, and this week we're going to switch things up a little bit. We're going to chat with the ladies of IRL Socials, RI. That's how you can find them. And we're going to say hello to Delicia and Megan D'Amico. Hey.
4: Hello. Thank you for having us here.
3: Thank you so much for being here. I'm excited to hear more about this organization and sort of the inspo behind it. So you both are your sisters. You are collabing on this project. Delicia, tell us about IRL Socials. All right.
4: Yeah, absolutely. So just a few months ago, really back in October, I started posting on my personal TikTok page and it was very Rhode Island focused. I had tons of girls in the community saying, I love this coffee shop that you're at. We should go together. I love that store. Let's go shopping one day. And I realized that people were really just looking for friendship and community. And I felt like I was getting to the point where I had a platform and I thought I can connect these people. If they see something in me that resonates and they think they would like my company, they'd probably like each other's, right? So we started as an Instagram group where people could just pop in and make plans together and chat, and we've really grown into something absolutely amazing with over 500 members and over 700 connections that we've made since October. So it's been really, really fun to see that. We now use an app platform where people can meet up on there, and we also host events as well where people can come and hang out and get to know one another, and it's just been really amazing and turned into something so great.
3: Yeah, I feel like people crave connection these days. And I hate to always bring up COVID, but I truly think that ever since COVID, people have this tough time of just kind of coming out of their shell. They're maybe a little bit nervous about approaching people, afraid of connection. It's COVID, I think, also coupled with our phones. I think that that kind of takes away. But there really is nothing like that one-on-one human connection. And Megan, this is all local.
5: Yes. And so I think especially for adults over the age of 18, it's sometimes really hard to find friendships. And so within the community, having people come together through events that are really fun and engaging, and it's just you get to know them on a personal level, both online through the platform and then IRL. It's really special. So we've been able to collaborate with a lot of awesome people.
3: Yeah, Delicia, if you want to speak on that and about the events that you all have had.
4: Yes. So we started doing an adult dance class because we also want to make sure that we're doing fun events that people also have a really good experience while they're there. So we started doing an adult dance class. We had 40 people, which was an amazing turnout. And we are now doing up to 15, 16 events a month. And we have some really fun ones upcoming, but we've done things like renting out a suite at the Providence Bruins games. We've done things like meeting up just for coffee. So we have like a really wide array of things. We had a really fun Galentine's event. So we have some really cool events where people can actually go and spend time together. It's not just staying on the platform and chit-chatting all day.
3: Yeah. And I can imagine that some would probably find these kind of events intimidating at first.
4: Yes.
3: But once you sort of break the ice, I imagine that the conversation and the connection flows.
4: Yes. And that's something I also kind of wanted to talk about too, so that people, if they were listening and felt a little bit nervous, I wanted to highlight something called our Bestie Bloom program. So we have a social work background. So we're always consistently thinking, how can we make these people feel comfortable? How can we make these people feel seen, feel heard, and a little bit less intimidated to go into a space? So we have a Bestie Bloom program where someone who is coming in for the first time, or maybe they've come in a few times and they're still feeling a little bit anxious, can be paired with someone who has come to a lot of events, maybe is feeling a little bit less nervous, and we pair them before the event. So they're connected, they're able to chat, and they're able to go into the event together so that it feels a little bit less intimidating.
3: That's smart.
5: Yeah. Mm-hmm.
3: Because it's like it's almost like having that mutual connection to the other people, mm-hmm, exactly, and sort of like their gateway into, yes, this group, as you were saying, Megan.
5: Yeah, and we have like really cute names for them too. So if you're coming for the first time, you're a bud. And then if you are one of our friends who have been to events and you kind of are familiar familiar with the community, then you're a blossom.
3: There's levels. It's kind of like the Girl Scouts. Daisies and brownies and Girl Scouts.
4: Yeah. We like to make it cute.
3: I love a name for everything. It's fun to brand things. Mm-hmm. Delicia, what is, how can people find out about IRL Socials?
4: Absolutely. So part of the name IRL Socials is because everyone can find each other on social media. So you're able to join the platform. We use an app called Halo, and you can find that platform in our Instagram bio, in our TikTok bio, or by also searching IRL Socials RI right on the Halo platform. So you can find it through our social media.
3: And tell us about this upcoming event involving the Olivia Joan Foundation.
4: Yeah, so we actually collaborated with Kendra Scott a couple of months ago. They wanted to host an event for us, which was really fantastic and really fun. And we're always looking for ways to do like free meetups in the community, because a lot of things do cost money. So when we can do a free event, we try to. And so Kendra Scott came back to us and wanted to do a give back event for the Olivia Joan Foundation. And she is a little girl who is diagnosed with a really rare genetic disorder. And so the proceeds, 20%, I believe, of the proceeds from that event will go back to her and her family, who are kind of going through a really tough time right now, and something that a family shouldn't have to face alone. And we have the community. So we love to show up. We love to be there. We really want it to feel like we're members of something, and able to be part of that community and showing up for others is really important.
3: And just talk about the philanthropic part of this project.
4: Yeah. So we have so many amazing people as part of this. And I think it would be a shame to have this platform and not have the ability to send out when we see something that's really important or could benefit our community. We also have a bunch of girls going to the Glimmer of Hope Gala in June, so that's going to be really exciting as well. We always try to push out different types of events that the girls can get together, make connections, and also give back to the community.
3: And you said how many events per month? That 15 and 16 events?
4: We're at like 16 right now, so yeah. We're trying out a couple models. People have been very patient with us while we kind of see what works. But right now, starting in May, it will be Wednesday through Saturday. We will have an event every single day.
3: That is ambitious.
5: Yes. So we're super excited. And so we drop our events for the following month on the first of the month. So for this month in April, on the first, we dropped our May events. And then on May 1st, we'll drop our June events. And so just kind of adapting to like what we hear from our members and our friends. But yeah, we're super excited. So we have about 15 or more events upcoming.
3: And talk about what the feedback has been like.
4: It has been mainly phenomenal feedback. We have gotten so many people who have said to us, like, I'm new to the state and I didn't know anyone. There's one story that like kind of warms my heart. And so it was one of our first big events, and a girl said to me, I was talking to my boyfriend and we were talking about our future wedding one day. And she was like, I don't really know who I'm going to have in my wedding party. And then she was like, I've only been to a couple of these events and my bridesmaids are definitely standing in this room.
3: Wow.
4: And it was like, oh my goodness.
3: Like, that's quite a sisterhood.
4: So amazing. And so the feedback has been great. Even things that we're seeing, like we'll now see on Instagram, two sides of a dinner table. And I follow both girls and I'm like, that dinner together. Like, yeah, this is the goal.
5: It is a lot of fun.
4: Yeah.
5: And I think also too, even for people that have lived in Rhode Island, maybe they're not going out as much, especially in adulthood. It's hard, like you have responsibilities and so much to tackle and kind of get through your day. So it's so fun when they're like, oh my gosh, like this event got me out of my comfort zone. And from there, I've been able to make so many friends and now I want to go to more events. And so I think that kind of warms my heart a little bit too. And then of course, with any like positive feedback, you also hear mixed feedback. And so I think for us, it's important that we're creating a space where each person has a place to share their voice and their perspective, because I think that's kind of what makes up a community. And so I think obviously, you know, people have different takes on what an event should look like or what they want the group to look like. And I think it's so valuable because we're growing together.
3: Yeah.
5: And we just appreciate everyone's patience because we're growing and learning. Mm-hmm. Yeah, so as we're just kind of getting things done and going forward, just hearing what they're saying and kind of going with it and seeing where it can grow into.
4: This is not something we came into with a plan. Like, I yeah. came into this literally saying, okay, let's connect these people. Let's get them together. I have no idea what that's going to look like. So much so, like, it initially started with just me trying to do this. And, like, very rapidly, it was apparent I could not do it alone. And so that's when Megan stepped in. We really do everything together at this point. I do want to take a second also. we have some other really amazing people that are working with us as well and like working tirelessly to listen to that feedback, help us implement it. So we have kind of a team growing, Haley Bendokas and Vanessa Ruggieri. I feel like I have to mention them here because they have been so instrumental in helping us implement that feedback and really working together to make this a community where people feel seen and heard and valued.
3: Well, it takes a village.
4: Yeah,
3: you know, the saying really does, it's valuable. It takes a group of people who have a common passion about something. And I think any kind of growing pains is so normal and needed for an organization that is just trying to get off the ground, especially this one. What else do we need to know about IRL Socials, RI Delicia?
4: I think basically just that we are evolving and growing. And if you're someone who maybe is thinking about doing something outside of their comfort zone, come. You'll be so proud of yourself. We will be so proud of you. We're here with open arms. If you're a business in the community that wants to collaborate as well, we love community connection. We are always looking for places to connect with that we can get some of our ticket prices down for our girls. We do multiple free events a month, but some are ticketed just to kind of
3: offset cost,
4: sustain.
3: So
4: we're always looking for businesses to collaborate with. We have some really awesome upcoming events that outside of our group would typically cost much higher, and these businesses are really seeing what we're doing and liking it and allowing us to offer our members really discounted prices on those things. So it's really cool that you get that community experience. You go, you know, everyone there is looking to make a friend and you get to try something new.
3: And you're open, obviously, because you're doing this project with the Olivia Joan Foundation. You're obviously open to working with local nonprofits as well.
4: Yes, absolutely. So anyone can reach out to us if they think that's something that they would like to potentially do. So they're able to email. We have that all in our Instagram and TikTok bios, and they're absolutely able to DM me and kind of see where we can go with that.
3: Delicia and Megan from IRL Socials RI, thanks for stopping by Cumulus Community.
4: Thank you so much for having us.
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0: Welcome to Rhode Island's Amazing Women. I'm Deborah Giro, host and creator of the radio show and the podcast that celebrates women who make a difference. My guest is Suzanne Schneider, founder of Sail Beyond Cancer, a nonprofit organization that provides private sailing trips for cancer patients and their families. Sailing Beyond Cancer is more than a metaphor. It's a touchstone moment for many cancer survivors. Suzanne is a breast cancer survivor herself, and she found comfort in sailing, which she credits as a major factor in her recovery. Suzanne started the organization in 2014, and she's provided lasting memories for over 1,500 cancer patients. By 2020, Sail Beyond Cancer became a national nonprofit organization that has chapters in Vermont, North Shore, Massachusetts, Annapolis, Maryland, and Newport, Rhode Island. These life-changing experiences are all made possible by the generous donations, everything from the sailing vessels to the services to the time and the cash. So welcome, Suzanne Schneider, the woman who harnesses the healing power of the wind and the water.
1: Say that so beautifully, Deb. Thank you so much for having me here on the
0: I'm delighted that you could join us, and I'm so interested in hearing your story in so many ways. What was your diagnosis like, Suzanne, when you first heard that you had breast cancer?
1: So I was up in Burlington, Vermont, and a single mom, full custody of three children. Mm-hmm. And I found a lump on my chest and went through the whole show from chemo, radiation to drugs for quite a while, lost my hair. And, you know, I really fought hard for them so that they

0: too could leave their cancer at the dock.
1: Exactly. You know, for me, it was just about loving what I did all my life is being able to be sailing, which is very, I'm very fortunate that way. But to be able to be out there and just physically lead that, all the anxiety and all the unknowns of ashore for a couple of hours, I just, you know, this needs to be available for other people and who also are undergoing treatment, who are in treatment or dealing with this cancer or any part of their stage. And I worked with a woman at the University of Vermont Medical Center at the time who herself was a cancer survivor. And her job that was to help work with women and men who are just re-entering the workforce and re-entering life after chemo treatments and a life after the treatments. And it really does rock your world, right? It makes you think about what's important? What are my priorities here? What do I really care about? And who do I want to hang out with? Right? I mean, really, all these questions.
0: Existential questions.
1: Yes, exactly. So she actually planted the seed in me, and she said, you know, anything you seem to touch seems to blossom, and I think you should start a nonprofit for cancer patients and for their loved ones, and give them an opportunity to get out on the water and just leave this all ashore for 3 hours. And so that's exactly what happened. And I've never worked in a nonprofit before, but this was driven by my own personal experience and bringing my love of sailing on the water together with what I just experienced. And so the birth of the organization started with a donation of a vessel that was out of the blue, out of the complete blue. A gentleman's uncle came to me and said, "Hey, do you want my boat?" And so I started the organization with a little 28 and a half foot tall rig O'Day, for those of you who know sailboats, and little tiny thing. But we started sailing right
0: Amazing.
1: then and there on that 2014.
0: Well, it sounds like so many different experiences for you kind of came together. And I have a number of friends and family members who are cancer survivors, and they often experience a shift in perspective and priorities post-recovery. And you sort of alluded to that. How has your outlook on life changed?
1: Oh boy, I mean, in so many ways and consistently, right? Because doing for me, your my life has changed because I take every day as a gift, right? Every day that we're here is such a gift, and being able to have a nonprofit like this where we're taking other people out who are, you know, suffering and give them a little bit of light and a little bit of time and a little bit like, oh my gosh, this is beautiful. Wow. And just being grateful for that time. So for me, it's about looking and helping other people to get them out of that place where I was,
0: Right.
1: right? And using sailing as really a tool, Deb. I mean, we aren't out there healing the boat way over and getting wet and scaring
0: Yes.
1: people. You know, it's really just about putting the sails up and letting the wind bring you out onto the water and being present with Mother Nature
0: And leaning into the moment right then and there, you know, living in the present, so important. I mentioned in the introduction, Suzanne, that Sail Beyond Cancer receives generous donations, and you mentioned that yourself. The biggest donation, you know, has to be that sailing vessel. In Newport, the two-masted sailboat is named Alba, and that was donated. You know, tell us about how you secured that vessel.
1: Well, you know, it's all about timing and how cancer touches so many people's lives. And you just never, ever, ever know. And I think everybody listening to this probably can think of people that they've known, or maybe it's themselves and family members, whatever. It's just so unfortunately close to so many of us. And one of our board members spoke in front of a yacht club over in the East Greenwich area of Rhode Island. And said, you know, we're at this is before we're looking for a donated vessel to be our dedicated vessel for this chapter in Sail Beyond Cancer in Newport. And if anybody has any vessel or knows anybody, you know, please let us know. And so, sure enough, that night, this gentleman walked up and said, you know, I'm very interested. And so, Alba is a 48 foot catch.

0: And she's one of our biggest vessels
1: Wow.
0: of the entire organization. Each chapter has its own dedicated vessel that is donated to them. And then we use that boat, and we also use private vessels, Debs, as well. So
1: Where is Alba docked?
0: Alba, well, she's currently docked at Safe Harbor in right
1: Okay.
0: at Portsmouth, right there
1: Sure.
0: in New England Boat Works.
1: Yeah.
0: So beautiful, great location for us. It's a center of activity, as you probably can well imagine.
1: Well, being here in Jamestown, we like to
0: Yeah.
1: think sailing Narragansett Bay is pretty cool. The
0: That
1: website is sailbeyondcancer.org. And it must be so freeing to leave cancer at the dock and head into the winds on, whether it's Narragansett Bay or, as you said, Suzanne, Lake Champlain, or even the ocean, share a story of someone who participated in Sail Beyond Cancer and how it changed their life.
0: Oh, there's so many wonderful stories. I have many, and I'll share a couple of my favorite ones. Deb is actually is still with us, which is amazing. She has ovarian cancer. She's probably in her 8th year, which is unheard of for those of you who know that. And so she came out with me, and I was a captain that day, and she brought her girlfriends with her. And she'd been out the summer before because she also was undergoing treatment, and she brought her family that first summer, and then this summer she brought out her girlfriends, and they brought a cooler with a lot of wonderful food and drink, and they had a great time. It was a sunset sail and lots of laughter, which is just great. That's just a little gift for me to hear and listen to them. You can't help but smile and giggle and laugh along with whatever they're laughing about. You can't understand it half the time, but so we got back to the dock, and these sails are 3 hours long. And we got back to the dock, we got the ladies off, and they were out walking down the dock back to their cars. And Deb and I were standing in the dock, and she gave me a big hug and just started crying. And she said, I know that I'm terminal, and I'll always have cancer. And I said, yes, I do know, Deb, and I'm just, she said, do you understand what today was? And I said, well, I understand you had a really good time. And she said, well, we had a great time, but it was really very, very, very meaningful, because today, for the first time since I've been diagnosed, I was just Deb. I wasn't Deb with cancer. I was Deb. These are all my girlfriends from high school, and they all knew me and know me as Deb. And so I wasn't dead with cancer. And so today was my cancer-free day, that for the first time I was able to escape this and to really feel like myself again. And she said, do you
1: Wonderful.
0: understand how important this is for us to have these opportunities to escape this, right? There was like nothing else you can do, that you can't really escape all this stuff. But there's something about being on a boat, and especially being under sail, and being with the people that you love and that love you. And she's like, please keep doing this, because we need these escapes.
1: That's such a
0: So,
1: powerful story, too. Really important. I'm Deb Ruggiero, host and creator of Rhode Island's Amazing Women, and my guest is Suzanne Snyder. She's the founder of Sail Beyond Cancer, a nonprofit organization that provides these 3-hour private sailing trips for cancer patients and their families. So, of course, there's the other side of the business, and that is, what keeps you up at night navigating this nonprofit business. I'm hearing the wonderful stories, and it sounds, oh, you're touching my heart, but what keeps you up at night?
0: well, I love the fact that you're using the pun navigating this business, because it
1: That was
0: is
1: intentional. Thanks for
0: navigating
1: noticing.
0: nautical. Yeah, it's good. So yes, of course, this is a nonprofit, right? And so this type of nonprofit is similar to Make-A-Wish. So in that, we are providing an opportunity to have an experience to leave cancer ashore. And we are not there to find a cure to cancer. We are not there to educate people. We're here to give them an opportunity just to leave that all ashore. So then you go back to your question. All right, what keeps me up at night? Just like any other nonprofit, the financial support to keep the organization going. We survive just like we do with Make-A-Wish. It's mostly individual donations, it's family foundations, it's corporate grants, it's regular grants that you can apply to. In kind, don't all the different questions like that. How And we keep providing more and more sales because each year, as you quoted before, we've taken over 6,000 people in the past 5 years, over that,
1: Right. That's a lot.
0: 6,200. And so it's just, how do we find that? How, and we keep opening up doors, and who would want to know about this, and who would want to help support this and pay this forward for people who are undergoing treatment, living with cancer, or
1: So
0: dealing
1: I'm
0: with.
1: sure if they go to the website, they can make a donation. Again, it's beyondcancer.org. If someone's listening who has cancer or knows someone who does, how do they participate in this sailing experience?
0: Yeah, so good question. So we have actually five chapters, as you mentioned earlier. One was missing was the Virginia one. So we have Vermont, Massachusetts, Annapolis, Maryland, Virginia, and Newport.
1: Newport, Rhode
0: So
1: Island, right.
0: they can go right to the website, like you said, sailbeyondcancer.org, and click the nominate button. And the nominate button, a form will pop up, and you can nominate yourself. You can nominate someone you know who is undergoing treatment, living with cancer, hospice, palliative care, any age, any type of cancer, anywhere in the United States. And if you know where they approximately live, they live close to one of those five chapters, you can choose which chapter you think they might want to go to, and their information, their type of cancer, all that kind of thing, and hit send. And then we pick it up on that end, depending on which chapter it is, and we call up that person and we talk to them and or their spouse, and find out where they are, their treatment, and how we can get them out there and help them to invite five of their loved ones with them. Because
1: Is
0: that
1: there,
0: be go ahead, sorry.
1: I'm sorry, is there a long wait and what is the cost?
0: No, okay, so these are free sales, right? This again is like Make-A-Wish.
1: Oh,
0: These
1: okay,
0: are
1: so it's
0: free,
1: all, yep, donations.
0: all donations supported and foundation supported and corporate grant supported. So that person invites five of their loved ones with them on their own private 3-hour sale. So as one cancer patient and the people around them who have been supporting them, that group goes out sailing. There is not a wait at this point. Any one of our chapters, we do offer these sales 7 days a week, often two, sometimes three times a day, depending on where the chapter is. And we have multiple vessels as well that help us with providing these cancer mission sales. So other people who own their own boats, we have several in Narragansett Bay, for instance, six different captains who own their own vessels that we've worked with, and
1: Oh, that's wonderful.
0: so they can be out sailing at the same time that we're out sailing on Alba, and that's how we're able to. We're never at capacity, so. Yeah, it's a wonderful way to give back and
1: It sounds like boat owners are just so generous with their time and their services.
0: it's amazing. And so many people who have been touched by cancer, right? So it's a great way to give the love of what they love, which is their boat, usually, and sailing, and to be able to give joy to people. And just what we take for granted as sailors every day, that it is something that is so wonderful to see how important that is and how special that is before we've even left the dock. I always joke with people, they're thanking me profusely before we even leave the dock, and I'm just like, let's just wait till we get back to the dock. But it brings joy to see them so grateful.
1: Well, it's such a generosity of spirit of everyone involved, the boat owners donating their boats, you organizing this wonderful nonprofit, Sail Beyond Cancer. So what's your goal for the next 5, 10 years?
0: Very good question. So my goal is to continue. We have many communities that have been raising their hands to open up a chapter of Sail Beyond Cancer in their communities. So our goal is to build this foundation and to have a better, broader reach so that we can have 5, 10 more chapters. And so when somebody's nominated, or when somebody finds out that they have cancer, so their diagnosis or biopsy came back malignant, then the very first thing that they think of, or maybe their loved one thinks of, hey, where's the nearest Sail Beyond Cancer chapter? Let's go sailing. Let's get the family out. Let's honor you. Let's get out there and just spend time together and make some lasting memories. That's my goal. That is what I want before I leave this beautiful planet Earth, is that people have an option to have a time to escape and feel cancer free.
1: Well, you're doing wonderful work. Thank you for sharing your story with us and for all that you do for those wonderful people who are so deserving of what you're doing. Suzanne Snyder, Sailing Beyond Cancer. I end each show with a quote, and this one is from Marianne Rademacher. Courage doesn't always roar. Sometimes courage is the quiet voice at the end of the day saying, I will try again tomorrow. Thanks for joining us. I'm Deborah Giro. Appreciate you spending your time with us. And don't forget, you can listen to other amazing women stories at the website, amazingwomenri.com. Stay well.
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2: All the lights and the cameras and the action. All the glitz and the glamour and deception.
3: Welcome to the Hollywood Five. I'm JC Chavez, and this week Taylor Swift says her diehard fans can make things a little awkward. Billie Eilish tried to squash the stories that say that she's had a fallout with her brother Phineas, and Barry Keoghan addressed the rumors of him cheating on Sabrina Carpenter. Plus, a star from one of America's favorite shows of all time says things were really messed up behind the scenes. We got it all for you this weekend on the Hollywood Five.

0: This is the Hollywood Five. I'm JC Chavez and comedian Nikki Glaser, who is one of our favorites here on the Hollywood Five. She just released her new stand-up special. It's called Good Girl. It's on Hulu. And Nikki looked into using a high-priced song for the production, but found a cost-saving solution.
1: My producing partner was like, you've always wanted to write a song. You could write the song and then it would cost you nothing. And I was like, I was thinking when I was kind of like, should I write a song for this? This is so embarrassing. And people are going to be like, why'd you write a song? I was like, well, if I was a songwriter just starting out and was like, I've never written a song, and some comedian was like, I have a special on Hulu that I want you to write a theme song for, you wouldn't say no. You would try,
2: you know?
1: So I had to, like, separate myself from myself and be like, this girl's asking me to write a song, so I have to do it for her.
0: All right, you ready for it? Here is the song that Nikki wrote for her special.
1: Yeah.

0: This is the Hollywood Five. I'm JC Chavez, and here with me now for the next celebrity gossip story is a guy who's a lot like the celebrities, just without the fame. Producer Trey, what's up, dude?
1: Well, Ariana Grande is confirmed to be releasing her 8th studio album. It's called Petal. It's coming out July 31st. Which is a quicker turnaround than expected after her 2024 album, Eternal Sunshine. So the announcement followed a couple weeks of teasing some stuff, a little cryptic caption here and there, some flower imagery, and then the studio hints that the fans had been decoding online. Sources say that the album is leaning into the softer, more introspective tone and might even get that early 2000s pop vibe. You're going back to old school Britney Spears if you want that sound to come back around. Themes are going to center around healing, vulnerability, and personal growth after a couple major life changes over the past few years. And you know what? The way she's going about this one with all the kind of Easter eggs beforehand and the teasing, seems like we might get a couple of surprises here and there, maybe a pop-up, extra song, maybe a collaboration. She jumps on stage with somebody. But I'm looking forward to it. Ariana Grande, very talented, and she is coming out with more new music, trying to change her sound. Hollywood
0: Fire. Coming up next on the Hollywood Five, find out why Joe Jonas got teased as a kid.
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13: Should you still work out when you're injured, or should you take it easy? 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Certified strength and conditioning coach Dana Santis told us, recovery is about choosing the right kind of movement at the right time. 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I'm Dr. Sanjay Gupta, helping you live a better life.

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0: This is the Hollywood Five. I'm JC Chavez. So Joe Jonas, he loves Pokemon. I bet you didn't know that. Well, now you do. He goes to card shows. He stops at new card shops while he's on the road. He has teamed up with Target for a collaboration celebrating 30 years of Pokemon. Well, Joe told Good Morning America that his love for Pokemon actually started before he was actually famous.
1: My red binder, I still have it. And I would collect cards. I was even teased for being a fan. And other things that I was obsessed with at the time,

0: This is the Hollywood Five. I'm JC Chavez. Joining me on the phone right now is the head movie critic over at CBR Presents, and her name is Gray Drake. So she's quite fashionable. So I'm interested to hear what you thought of The Devil Wears Prada 2, Gray.
1: Here's the thing. My review has to have two parts. I do believe that everyone is going to go and they will enjoy it to varying degrees. It's not a disaster. You haven't wasted your money because you already bought your ticket. You're going to enjoy seeing everyone again. But if I'm being real with you, I will tell you that structurally, it is the exact same film. It's dressed up just enough that you're going to forget it's a sequel. But it is not as funny as the first movie, and it is not as delightful.
0: The watered down version of the first one.
1: It is. It's just sequelitis. Now, is it a step above most very late sequels that we've seen? I'd say, yeah, sure. It is a step above. But I personally found this movie deeply depressing. The movie's kind of a drag. It's like if you're paying really close attention, I'm sure that a lot of you out there are going to feel very seen and heard by this movie because it's everybody's industry that's suffering from stuff like this.
0: Then let's head on over to Apple TV Plus. We got Widow's Bay. Now, I haven't heard much about this. Gray, what'd you think of this series?
1: So Widow's Bay has Matthew Reese from The Americans, and he is playing mayor of a very small East Coast town. They desperately want to become the next Cape Cod. Widow's Bay has a small problem that keeps them from achieving that goal, which is that there is a curse on this town. All of the townspeople are hilarious. This is one of the funniest shows I've seen, especially on Apple. I laughed until I started to get very frightened. I had access to all of the episodes of this series, which are going to be released every week, starting this week. After a certain episode in this series, I had to take a break.
0: Thank you, Gray. We'll catch up with you again next week. Hollywood Five. All right, get ready for this. Ray J made one of the most outrageous claims I've ever heard a man make.
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7: A better life with Dr. Sanjay Gupta.
8: You know, it's interesting. For such a long time, I think people thought about diseases as something that mostly happened later in life. Just in recent years, however, we as a society have really begun to think about preventing certain ailments much, much earlier. Case in point, new study out of Northwestern University School of Medicine found the mid-30s are a major turning point for men's heart health. For women, about a decade later. But for the men, this is the time when you really need to be thinking about your heart health seriously. At a bare minimum, start seeing a primary care doctor once a year just to get your blood pressure and cholesterol checked. You can also look up and then do your best to follow what is known as the American Heart Association's Life's Essential Eight. These are things everyone can do to decrease their risk of heart disease. I'm Dr. Sanjay Gupta, helping you live a better life.
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0: Welcome back to the Hollywood Five. I'm JC Chavez. Okay, let's get ready for this because this is a story with some adult themes, so I'll try to be delicate here. Ray J has done and said some wild things in his time. Things like, quote, the federal government is coming for Kim Kardashian. He put fake blood in his eyes to get some sympathy at a concert, claiming he was dying. He also pointed a gun at someone on Thanksgiving. Well, Ray J has now made a pretty big claim while talking with Cam Newton about the number of, partners he's had.
1: So we did a celebration, celebrated my 10,000. I had about 400 or 500 girls that I with came through, supported. It was a massive parade.
2: You're talking about different partners.
1: 10,000. I think, a little bit more now. It's at like 12.5 now, but I wanted it to get to like 11, so I was guaranteed 10.
2: Okay.
1: I didn't want to be at 9,000, and I wanted to be at 11. Then I said, okay, we went to 10.
2: Okay.
1: Just wanted to make sure I was
2: over. Do you know that what the average is?
1: I understand the math and the skill.
2: Okay. So that's a little over 1.5 women a day for 30 years.
1: Yeah, the math is different because when we're on tour, we're thinking 5 to 10 a day.
2: A day, bro.
1: A day, so you're scaling it.
0: Just based on exhaustion and cleanup, the logistics seem pretty much impossible. In fact, I would even say rabbits get less action than that.
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10: You know, it's interesting. 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For women, about a decade later. 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I'm Dr. Sanjay Gupta, helping you live a better life.
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2: All the lights and the cameras and the action. All the glitz and the glamour and deception.
3: We're back on the Hollywood Five, and the show Friends has been an American icon for two decades now. Lisa Kudrow, she played Phoebe, says it wasn't always the best work environment while they were filming. She described the writers as, quote, brutal. Lisa also said that they were very harsh and openly critical. Now, if the joke didn't land in front of a live audience, the writers would blame the actor in front of the cast and the crew. It was bad. Lisa also said that the male writers would talk about Courtney Cox and Jennifer Aniston in a less than professional way. Now, you know what I mean when I say less than professional, right? Lisa also shared another secret about her friends. She said that each one of them, Jennifer Aniston, Courtney Cox, David Schwimmer, and Matt LeBlanc, they each earn $20 million a year just in residuals. For reference, the average NBA salary is $12 million. So even guys in the playoffs are jealous of that friend's payday right there.
4: Hollywood Five.
3: Coming up next on the Hollywood Five, one comedian made a pretty safe bet and lost. Hear how he had to use his naked body to pay off that bet next.

0: This is the Hollywood Five. I'm JC Chavez. Anthony Anderson, he's a huge LA Dodgers fan. Now, two seasons ago, Anthony was the master of ceremonies for their championship ring presentation, and he got a ring himself. Well, back in April of 2025, Anthony made this promise right here.
1: What kind of Dodger fan Anthony Anderson are we going to have if they win back-to-back?
2: I'll streak at Dodger Stadium.
1: Okay.
2: That's what I'm going to do. That's what they're going to see.
1: Okay.
2: I'm going to streak Dodger Stadium.
1: There you go.
2: Wearing nothing but my rings.
0: Well, guess what? The Dodgers went on to win the World Series for that second time. And Anthony told Jimmy Kimmel when he will make good on that promise.
2: You know what? The Dodgers are holding my new World Series championship ring hostage until I streak in the stadium. I'm going to run as if I hit a Grand Slam home run.
3: Well, no, a slow.
2: Yeah, you're
3: right. Oh, all right. Yeah, I like that. A try.
2: I'm going to run the bases in nothing but a pair of cleats and ankle socks. I said that. And this is when I'm going to do it. The week of August 10th, when I am hosting this show.
3: Oh, myself. All right. Great.
2: That is how I promise everybody that's out there watching right now. I promise you, the first night I host this show on August 10th, you will see me run butt naked around Dodger Stadium.
3: I'm going to add something to that.
0: Yes. Anthony also said they plan to do a naked Anthony bobblehead night, and I'm not exactly what's going to be bobbling.
4: Hollywood Five.
0: Coming up next on the Hollywood Five is Billie Eilish dealing with some family issues. Hear what she has to say about the rumored trouble between her and her brother Phineas next.

0: I'm JC Chavez. This is The Hollywood Five. And joining me for this next story is a woman who once let her cat eat her brother's fish, Anna Szabo.
1: Oh, wow. Okay.
0: Accessory to murder, yes.
1: Yeah. But we're talking about Billie Eilish.
0: Yes.
1: So Billie Eilish addressed the rumors that she and her brother Phineas O'Connell had a falling out, firmly denying any rifts, saying that their relationship remains intact. The speculation started when fans started noticing that Phineas was absent from some tour appearances and some public moments, leading to online theories about there being tension. But I think people forget that they're siblings.
0: And they're allowed to have tension.
1: And they don't have to be out in public together
0: right.
1: every single time. But Billie did clarify that their collaboration is still going strong, even though their schedules and roles may evolve as they both pursue individual projects. Because Phineas does put out music on his own.
0: He's pretty good. I love his music.
1: And she said when she addressed this also that, yeah, they're siblings. Siblings fight, and they can have the worst fight ever, and 5 minutes later, they're back to normal.
0: And honestly, Phineas's music is pretty good.
1: Yeah.
0: And back to the fish thing, I just want to thank your brother for emailing me back and giving me that that intel.
1: I didn't think that would ever come back, but okay. Hollywood
0: Five. Coming up next on the Hollywood Five, did he really cheat on Sabrina Carpenter? Sabrina's ex addressed the infidelity.
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3: 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Just play the game one way. You hit a ball in the gap, run. 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
9: A better life with Dr. Sanjay Gupta.
10: For years, scientists have been studying the association between depression and dementia. As you might expect, the relationship is complicated. But there's this new study out of the UK which found it's not just broad strokes. There are six symptoms of depression that are especially correlated with dementia risk years later. Number one, losing confidence in yourself. Two, not being able to face up to your problems. Three, not feeling warmth or affection from other people. Four, feeling nervous and anxious all the time. Five, not being satisfied with the way tasks are carried out. And finally, six, difficulty concentrating. What we could be seeing here is the impact of people becoming less social, or that certain changes in the brain lead to both depression and dementia. But dementia takes longer to manifest. If you notice these symptoms, talk to your doctor about it. I'm Dr. Sanjay Gupta, helping you live a better life.
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0: This is the Hollywood Five. I'm JC Chavez. Sabrina Carpenter and Barry Keoghan dated for about a year and broke up in December of 2024. Barry was on the Filthy Feet with Friends podcast and talked to Benny Blanco, Lil Dicky, and Kristen Bataluco. And he talked about the cheating rumors and fallout from Sabrina's fans after the breakup.
1: I came off Instagram, you know, on social profiles. I've stopped going to events. I've stopped, you know, just socializing. And again, it's because, you know, there was a narrative out there that was never really sort of even spoken on. A narrative that's not true, and I never confirmed or said anything about it. And, you know, I just disappeared.
2: I feel compelled to make sure I know the narrative we're even talking about that you're talking about. Is it something about cheating?
1: Yeah, I cheated, And they, you know, and I don't want to ever bring anyone else into it, but like, you know, unfortunately, you know, having a relationship in the public eye, it gets put out there, and it's like a girl made a video, and then a girl actually made the same video and went, sorry for making that up, you know, but no one seemed to latch onto that video.
0: Barry, I want to personally welcome you to the Homebodies Club. You'll see how nice it is to just sit at home and watch TV on a Friday night soon enough, buddy.

0: We're back on the Hollywood Five. Joining me for this next story is someone who would post "It's gonna be May" on his social media. That's producer Trey.
1: Ah, yes, it's spring. Love is in the air, and Kelsey Ballerini and Shay Stokes maybe are giving things another shot. We're told not to speculate, but the exes were seen walking together in New York City this week. So they said it looked casual. There wasn't like a big romantic public display of affection, but they were spotted together. And that is the first sign of a rekindling, no? Well, the relationship began back in 2023, lasted about 3 years on and off. So they split up in September of 2025. They reconciled late 2025 and then early 2026, somewhere in there. Broke up again in February 2026. And who knows if they're just being friendly or if they are... Who knows if they're just meeting up with an old friend looking for closure or if this is really going to start something again. Now, they did break up because of the lifestyle differences. There were some jealousy issues, apparently, is what we're hearing. And, you know, Kelsey would have to go on tour. Chase would go away to film somewhere. And they just weren't able to make living together long-term a thing. So they just kind of started to grow apart and finally ended it. Chase did get a tattoo that says moving forward after their split, trying to symbolize some of that closure. But, you know, we can always get that, get her face tattooed over it or something. Hollywood
0: Five. Coming up next on the Hollywood Five, Taylor Swift thinks it can get a little strange when her diehard fans are trying to...
2: Take the exit. 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
14: Across the country right now, at this very moment, there are probably arguments taking place about who's doing more of the housework, the homework, the shuttling of kids from this activity to that. It's true. By and large, women do more of this than men. But doesn't have to be that way. And if you and your spouse can level that playing field, it's going to make both of you and your kids happier. Psychologist Yelena Kecmanovich says this might be how you get there. As hard as it might be at first, try to think of your partner like a teammate, not an adversary. Learn how to do some of the chores your partner does to get a better understanding of how much effort something takes. And finally, take the time to acknowledge what the other person is doing. And every now and then, even express your appreciation. That'll go a long way. I'm Dr. Sanjay Gupta, helping you live a better life.
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0: This is the Hollywood Five. I'm JC Chavez. All right, Taylor Swift was featured in a New York Times Magazine interview after being named one of the 30 greatest living American songwriters. Taylor says that she's had a lot of self-doubt when it came to her writing back when she was in her early 20s.
1: On Red, there was a song that I wrote alone in a hotel room when I was 22 years old called Nothing New, where it sounds ridiculous, but at 22 years old, I felt completely washed up. I felt like maybe the only thing that made me special was that I was this like teen phenom, whatever I was looked at as. So I wrote this song and it includes lines like, you know, how can a person know everything at 18 and nothing at 22?
0: And we all know Taylor's songs are mini autobiographies. So people try to figure out who she's singing about whenever a new song or album comes out.
1: When it gets a little bit weird for me is when people act like it's sort of like a paternity test. Like, this song's about that person. Because I'm like, that dude didn't write the song I did. But that's part of it. You have to hold tight to your perception of your art and your relationship with it. And then you just kind of have to like, there it goes. Hope you like it. If you don't now, hope you do in 5 years. And it like, and if you never do, then I was doing it for me anyway.
0: Now, great idea here for our government. I think the FBI and the CIA need to start using Taylor Swift decoding as part of their recruitment process, or just give the Swifties a whole new branch of the government. And that right there is your Hollywood Five. I'm on Instagram at JSI5 and TikTok as well at JSI Chavez. We'll see you next week for the five.
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10: A Better Life with Dr. Sanjay Gupta.
11: If you are the parent of an infant, it can be really hard to find baby foods that are truly healthy for your child. According to a new study out of UNC Chapel Hill, almost three-quarters of baby foods are ultra-processed and may contain additives that are linked to potential health problems later in life. The study's lead author said what shocked her was that the top ingredient in 71% of these baby foods wasn't a fruit or vegetable, it was one or more additives that babies' guts are not fully developed enough to be able to handle. Eating the right food at this stage of life is so important because this is when children begin developing dietary preferences for the rest of their lives. So take the extra time to look at the ingredient labels on the foods you are buying. You're going to want short lists and also ingredients that you recognize. I'm Dr. Sanjay Gupta, helping you live a better life.
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21: A Better Life with Dr. Sanjay Gupta.
22: You ever wonder why the same cold virus makes some people so sick and others not sick at all? Well, according to an interesting new study out of Yale School of Medicine, one key factor is how quickly the cells in their noses, called nasal cells, respond to the virus and contain it. It's called the interferon response, and it can vary for different people. Now, when that response gets inhibited, it can trigger a different reaction, which leads to excessive mucus production and inflammation. In other words, a cold that is a lot more miserable. Of course, there are other factors at play: your genetics, any underlying conditions, immunity from vaccinations or previous infections. If you are trying really hard not to get sick, high-quality masks, they can be very effective. Also, good old-fashioned hand washing. And remember not to touch your face. I'm Dr. Sanjay Gupta, helping you live a better life.
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0: Well, depending on when you're listening to me right now, Olivia Rodrigo, it's either going to be hosting and performing on SNL tonight, or she did a heck of a job, and you can watch those clips on YouTube and your social medias. Not a lot of artists get asked. I remember checking out the number ones. It's a lot more than you would think, but because SNL's been on for so many years, it's really a small, elite group of people who've been tasked with being both the performer and the guest host, because you have to have some acting and comedy chops to do both. So Olivia Rodrigo has them in spades, and we'll see how she does slash did. Okay. That was an 8-spot jump for Drop Dead. From 27 to 19, Olivia, our biggest mover of the week. 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I'm Carson Daly. The top 18 songs are coming up. We got Harry Styles, Bruno Mars, Ella Langley, One Republic, and yes, our mini countdown. All the trending tracks we put into its own little elite top five. We'll expose those coming up on the Daily Download.
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10: For years, scientists have been studying the association between depression and dementia. As you might expect, the relationship is complicated. But there's this new study out of the UK which found it's not just broad strokes. There are six symptoms of depression that are especially correlated with dementia risk years later. Number one, losing confidence in yourself. Two, not being able to face up to your problems. Three, not feeling warmth or affection from other people. Four, feeling nervous and anxious all the time. Five, not being satisfied with the way tasks are carried out. And finally, six, difficulty concentrating. What we could be seeing here is the impact of people becoming less social, or that certain changes in the brain lead to both depression and dementia. But dementia takes longer to manifest. If you notice these symptoms, talk to your doctor about it. I'm Dr. Sanjay Gupta, helping you live a better life.
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16: 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It's all part of the Countdown Sunday lineup, heard every Sunday morning beginning at 7. 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
1: And your number one song on our top trending list goes to Lil Uzi Vert. What You Sayin' is the TT5 number one.

that's the strongest song on the album, at least from like a radio play perspective. American Girls is such a standout amongst already great songs. On the new Harry Styles album, I'm Carson Daly. Ella Langley's Choosing Texas before that. Harry was at 14. All right, it's Carson Daly, and you know what? I have a couple of extra minutes right now to pause from the Top 30 Countdown and play something that isn't quite on the charts yet. Here it is, on the Daily Download, an extra just for you.

0: And there it goes. What'd you think? Wasn't that great? Wanted to play it. We had a little few extra minutes here to deviate from the chart, so it's just an extra bonus for you. You're on the Daily Download, this week's Top 30. I'm your host, Carson Daly. Always happy to be here to play a little radio for you. So we got 13 more songs in our quest to get to number one. We'll take a quick break. We're going to hear from Zara Larsson, who, by the way, is kicking off our summer concert series on the Today Show, which we're excited about. 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We have some really good lineup this summer. Also on the way here is Taylor Swift, Alex Warren, and more of your favorites. 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
20: Across the country right now, at this very moment, there are probably arguments taking place about who's doing more of the housework, the homework, the shuttling of kids from this activity to that. It's true. By and large, women do more of this than men. But doesn't have to be that way. And if you and your spouse can level that playing field, it's going to make both of you and your kids happier. Psychologist Yelena Kecmanovich says this might be how you get there. As hard as it might be at first, try to think of your partner like a teammate, not an adversary. Learn how to do some of the chores your partner does to get a better understanding of how much effort something takes. And finally, take the time to acknowledge what the other person is doing. And every now and then, even express your appreciation. That'll go a long way. I'm Dr. Sanjay Gupta, helping you live a better life.
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0: Taylor Swift with Elizabeth Taylor is going to stay just outside our top 10 at number 11. All right, I'm Carson Daly. We're not done yet. The best of the week is on the way. Pink Panthers and more Zara Larsson coming up. Freya Sky, we'll see where Sienna Spiral falls. Also BTS. One Republic's got a massive new hit. You have those and more to look forward to as we kick off for your top 10 next on the Daily Download.
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0: hear the same. All right, your second one from Zara Larsson, this time getting some help from Pink Pantherist. Jumping up four spots, the remix of Stateside. We talked about the remix record that Zara's got out. I think the success of that one probably helped organize the idea of her doing a whole remix album, which is great. She's at number 8, and we are going to take a break. When we come back, we'll get ourselves some BTS, some Ray, some Sabrina, Somber, Bruno. Top 7 are next on The Daily Download.
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15: You ever wonder why the same cold virus makes some people so sick and others not sick at all? Well, according to an interesting new study out of Yale School of Medicine, one key factor is how quickly the cells in their noses, called nasal cells, respond to the virus and contain it. It's called the interferon response, and it can vary for different people. Now, when that response gets inhibited, it can trigger a different reaction, which leads to excessive mucus production and inflammation. In other words, a cold that is a lot more miserable. Of course, there are other factors at play: your genetics, any underlying conditions, immunity, from vaccinations or previous infections. If you are trying really hard not to get sick, high-quality masks, they can be very effective. Also, good old-fashioned hand washing. And remember not to touch your face. I'm Dr. Sanjay Gupta, helping you live a better life.
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0: All right, we got our top three songs coming up. I'm your host, Carson Daly. Now, last week, Bruno Mars took number one. Will he stay at that position? We'll find out. We got Kehlani and Olivia Dean wanting to take lead. The Daily Download, this week's top 30, has answers next.
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22: What are the chances you are listening to this while drinking a nice hot cup of coffee? If so, don't let me stop you. For years, we've been reporting on the health benefits of coffee, and that's not going to stop today. A new study, this one out of Harvard School of Public Health, found that coffee and tea could help lower your risk of developing dementia. People who enjoyed 1 to 3 caffeinated cups a day saw the biggest impact. In addition to the caffeine, coffee contains hundreds of bioactive compounds that can influence inflammation, glucose metabolism, vascular function, and oxidative stress. It's also possible coffee drinkers might be doing other things that keep them healthy. Eating a more balanced diet, getting plenty of exercise, sleep, not smoking, or drinking too much alcohol. And finally, staying socially active. I'm Dr. Sanjay Gupta, helping you live a better life.
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31: Let's go! Welcome back. I'm Carson Daly. Happy month of May to you. And guys, we made it. It is time for the top three. Let's see if Bruno Mars can hang on to the top spot. So far, so good. At number 3, we've got Kehlani, which moves up a spot from number 4.

0: Well, well, well. And just like that, as you obviously just heard, Bruno Mars just played at number two. Because we played Kehlani at three, and what comes after three? Yes, two. And that means Bruno can't be number one. So you're right. We have a brand new number one, everybody. That doesn't happen every day around here. Try and act excited, please. Oh, thank you. That's much better. Thanks for turning that frown upside down. Let's see what's number one this week. Who beat Bruno?
1: The Daily Download. Number one.
0: Oh, of course. Olivia Dean is responsible for dethroning Bruno Mars. So Easy to Fall in Love is your brand new number one song on The Daily Download. Congrats to Olivia.

0: Well, that was my very first pick of the week for 2026. It debuted at number 27, I think, the very following weekend to that, which was January 10th. And as you've just heard now, it's official. Finally, Olivia finds number one. So Easy to Fall in Love is our top track on the Daily Download. Sorry, Bruno, but that's the way it goes. There's always next week. All right, it's going to wrap up another edition of the Daily Download Top 30. Appreciate you so much for listening. We want to give a big shout out to this radio station, too, for being so kind and having us on. I'm your host, Carson Daly. I'll see you on the Today Show every morning if you get a chance during the week to check us out. You can watch a little Pop Start or whatever else I'm up to on that show. Or The Voice, which will be back before you know it in the fall with our Season 30 kickoff, which is going to be awesome. I don't know the coaches yet, but as soon as I know them and lock them in, I'll tell you. Meanwhile, we'll see you next week to count down the biggest songs in North America on the Daily Download, this week's Top 30. Until then, have a great week.
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for the Blair Witch Project. Remember that movie? 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We'll see.

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1: This new album, we are exploring emotion. Since COVID, a lot of the OneRepublic songs that have connected around the world, like I Ain't Worried, Rescue Me, Sunshine, us and David Guetta last year with I Don't Wanna Wait, they've all been very high-tempo, energetic, dopamine, you know, shotguns, basically. Since COVID, we kind of flipped to just feel-good music. Honestly, we were bummed out like everybody else. It was a depressing time. It was a dark time. So from, call it 2022 or 23, until the last 3 years, mostly what we've put out is, honestly, feel-good music. We've been touring in the summers in Europe and all around the world and keeping it up-tempo. And I've been longing for stuff that feels more emotionally resonant, if that makes sense. I feel like we have enough songs. We made enough spin class playlists and, you know, jogging playlists for a minute, and it's time to tap back into some deeper emotion.

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1: 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So every year around this time, Americans are asked to give one word to describe how the year is going so far. 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Most Americans are saying stressful.

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92 Pro FM. It is Sunday. It's a little after 1 o'clock. My name is Will Gilbert. What are you doing? Hopefully something fun. Hit me up on social media. Let me know. Music on the way this hour. We've got Bruno, Sabrina, BTS, Alex, and Pitbull.

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0: 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So Pajama Jam is happening at the Event Center on Saturday, May 30th. 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

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It is Sunday afternoon. My name is Will Gilbert. Now, don't forget, next Sunday is Mother's Day. Don't be one of these people wandering around CVS looking for that last Mother's Day. Music on the way. Olivia, Post, Hunter, Summer.

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92 Pro FM. My name is Will Gilbert. It is Sunday afternoon, a little after 3 o'clock. Lots of talk this week. Harry's engaged to Zoe Kravitz. People were checking out the ring. They're saying it's probably valued between $600,000 and $700,000. Not so bad. Music on the way. Teddy, Olivia, BTS, Taylor, and yes, fiance, Harry.

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Did you go to the movies yet this weekend? Did you go to see The Devil Wears Prada 2? It's already the number one movie in the country, shot right up to number one. It was Taylor.

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1: 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It is Sunday, and yeah, she was on SNL last night. And this is kind of cool. Olivia Rodrigo has actually teamed up with Barcelona to be featured on their new shirts. It's going to be Barcelona versus Real Madrid. 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
1: 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I took last week off from the wrap-up. Did you miss me?
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1: It's Friday wrap-up on Pro FM. Thank you, Kim. My order came out wrong. I'll eat it anyway. The extra chunky cottage cheese is what Kim got. Whoa. Becca's pollen-covered car. Yeah, I wrote duty face. I'm going to cook with this rum, but first, Jay shots. Benny and the Jets. Ooh, I love Billy Joel. Oh. Do you shove your hand in there or wait till it comes on its own? Jay wants the Dutch surprise. Yeah, that's the whitest guy summer. Kimberly puts ice in her beer. That's a massive bummer. Oh, you literally can't be anything other than today years old. Tell me what happened this week on 92 Pro FM. Quick, call the squad. Kim was shot 30 years ago. It's Kim, Becca, and Jay on 92 Pro FM. Yeah, can you believe it's actually 30 years, Kim?
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12: The risk of stroke goes up for all of us as we age, but for women, the risk really amplifies after menopause. In fact, 1 in 5 women in the United States between the ages of 55 and 75 will have a stroke. But according to a new study carried out by researchers in California, adhering to the Mediterranean diet can significantly lower that risk. One expert said, "We continue to see study after study showing that a predominantly plant-based diet improves all sorts of different outcomes. Now, with this diet in particular, you've seen it lower the risk of certain types of cancer, diabetes, depression, dementia, even gum disease." Now, as a reminder, the Mediterranean diet prioritizes eating vegetables, fruits, beans, olive oil, nuts and fish, and limiting meat and dairy. I'm Dr. Sanjay Gupta, helping you live a better life.
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Sunday afternoon, a little after 4 o'clock. I don't know about you, but after the winter we had, summer and warm weather cannot come quick enough. It seems like it's never going to get here. Music coming up. We've got Alex, Taylor, Olivia, Ella, and Sean.

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If so, you're going to be happy about this because ABC has announced it's done well. 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
10: You ever wonder why the same cold virus makes some people so sick and others not sick at all? Well, according to an interesting new study out of Yale School of Medicine, one key factor is how quickly the cells in their noses, called nasal cells, respond to the virus and contain it. It's called the interferon response, and it can vary for different people. Now, when that response gets inhibited, it can trigger a different reaction, which leads to excessive mucus production and inflammation. In other words, a cold that is a lot more miserable. Of course, there are other factors at play: your genetics, any underlying conditions, immunity from vaccinations or previous infections. If you are trying really hard not to get sick, high-quality masks, they can be very effective. Also, good old-fashioned hand washing. And remember not to touch your face. I'm Dr. Sanjay Gupta, helping you live a better life.

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on fire. 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
3: 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Thank you, Kim. My order came out wrong. I'll eat it anyway. The extra chunky cottage cheese is what Kim got. Becca's pollen-covered car. Yeah, I wrote duty face. I'm going to cook with this rum, but first, Jay shots. Betty and the Jets. Ooh, I love Billy Joel. Oh. Do you shove your hand in there or wait till it comes on its own? Jay wants the Dutch surprise. Yeah, that's the whitest guy's summer. Kimberly puts ice in her beer. That's a massive bummer. Oh, you literally can't be anything other than today years old. Tell me what happened this week on 92 Pro FM. Quick, call the squad. Kim was shot 30 years ago. It's Kim, Becca, and Jay on 92 Pro FM. Yeah, can you believe it's actually 30 years, Kim?
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15: You ever wonder why the same cold virus makes some people so sick and others not sick at all? Well, according to an interesting new study out of Yale School of Medicine, one key factor is how quickly the cells in their noses, called nasal cells, respond to the virus and contain it. It's called the interferon response, and it can vary for different people. Now, when that response gets inhibited, it can trigger a different reaction, which leads to excessive mucus production and inflammation. In other words, a cold that is a lot more miserable. Of course, there are other factors at play: your genetics, any underlying conditions, immunity from vaccinations or previous infections. If you are trying really hard not to get sick, high-quality masks, they can be very effective. Also, good old-fashioned hand washing. And remember not to touch your face. I'm Dr. Sanjay Gupta, helping you live a better life.
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0: Brian Tedder with One Republic, and this is our new song, Need Your Love. 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
0: The initial idea for this song actually started from a demo I was doing for a different artist on that day. I literally completely spaced on the origin story of this initially. It was just a demo. It was like a start, like a verse and chorus idea, no arrangement. The production was totally different. I write all the time, constantly. Like, I might start two songs a day. I might finish two a day. You never know. And then a year later, I'm combing through demos that don't even really have names or associations. And I stumble across this one. Couldn't even remember for the life of me, honestly, where it came from. That's it sounds crazy, but I write a lot. So I was just like, oh, this is amazing. This feels like One Republic. This feels like us.

0: That was One Republic. Need Your Love. It's your music plus. Think you're a party animal? Then you've got to check out Open House Party, Saturday and Sunday night at 7.
1: This is a party. 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
1: Yeah, I'm here.
0: Okay, excellent. What you want to hear?
1: Right now?
0: Yeah, now would be a really good time.
1: Pink Pony Club.
0: Let's do it. What are you doing, man?
1: I'm out door dashing.
0: Door dashing. I hope people are tipping you. It makes me really mad when people don't tip.
1: Yeah.
0: Has anyone ever not been there and you got to keep the food?
1: No, I never had that experience.
0: I bet sometimes that burrito smells pretty good, though, doesn't it?
1: Sure.
0: What city and state do you live in?
1: I live in Nanico, Pennsylvania.
0: What's your least favorite place to have to pick food up?
1: Shantot Chicken in Kingston, Pennsylvania.
0: And why does that place suck so bad?
1: Oh, they're just so popular. It's new business and they're a long way.
0: How dare they be popular? I mean, the hot chicken does sound pretty good tonight, though, man. Not gonna lie. Your song's on, bro. Good luck.
1: Thank you.

open house party. This is Sienna Spyro. She's going to be here in 2 weeks on OHP. We're playing her right now for Tulsa, a wardrobe glow up, courtesy of Jason Derulo, just in time for summertime. I'll tell you how to win next. God.

0: On OHP, this gentleman wants to hear Somber. What's your name, man?
1: Kevin. I'm from Mobile, Iowa.
0: Iowa in the building. You know how much we love Iowa?
1: Thank you. I'm born and raised.
0: You got those big-ass pork sandwiches, and you got Casey's Pizza, man.
1: Oh, yeah. You can't beat that.
0: The taco pizza, especially if you're hungover? Come on, bro.
1: I think I have that twice a week. Not gonna lie.
0: The unfortunate story of my life. If a little of something is good, then a lot of it must be absolutely fabulous. We're playing Somber right now, man. Thank you.
1: Thank you.

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